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Cross streets are Saratoga Drive and Medford Drive. Medic 221, sick case, Arlington Heights, at 1126, Yorktown Drive. Cross streets are Saratoga Drive and Medford Drive. 1903.

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Residential structure fire at 304 Highway U. Cross streets are Celia Lane and Pinckney Road. 98-34 and 98-06. Residential structure fire at 304 Highway U. Cross streets are Celia Lane and Pinckney Road. 1917. 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At 532, Timberridge Drive. 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Residential alarm. Timberridge. At 532, Timberridge Drive. Cross streets are Timber Run and Idlewood Court. 1917.

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0: 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At 1, William Booth Drive. 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Medic 132, 9610, and 9134. Fainting. Patient not alert. Salvation Army. At 1, William Booth Drive. Cross streets are Veterans Memorial Parkway. 1927. 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
1: 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Approximately 30-year-old female reported to be in and out of consciousness.

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Cross streets are Pearl Creek Drive and Rolling Rock Creek Court. 1939.

Kennedy, 15, responding 218, Rolling Rock Creek Drive and Brookshire Creek off Mexico. Further advised, steel alarm sounding in the kitchen. Unknown cause. They were advised to evacuate.

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Newtown Beach. At 3904, Canal Street. Cross streets are Canal Street and Broad Street. Respond on FE Cat 61. 9440, Medicaid 06, and 9620. Drowning. Newtown Beach. At 3904, Canal Street. Cross streets are Canal Street and Broad Street. 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
0: 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Canal Street.
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0: Peanuts Riverside, Newtown Beach, 3904 Canal Street. Per PD, they advise to enter a suntan and raptor, 17-year-old male, laughing wearing blue swim trunks, reported to be underwater for at least 5 minutes.
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0: 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Cross streets are Canal Street and Broad Street. Respond on FECAT 61. 9664, Drowning, Newtown Beach, at 3904, Canal Street. Cross streets are Canal Street and Broad Street. Respond on FECAT 61. 2018.
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Cross streets are Canal Street and Broad Street. Respond on FE Tap 61. Medicaid 05, Drowning, Newtown Beach, at 3904 Canal Street. Cross streets are Canal Street and Broad Street. Respond on FE Tap 61. 2019.

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(9606) Drowning. Newtown Beach. At 3904, Canal Street. Cross streets are Canal Street and Broad Street. Respond on FE Tap 61. 9606. Drowning. Newtown Beach. At 3904, Canal Street. Cross streets are Canal Street and Broad Street. 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

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Cross streets are Bear Creek Drive. Medic 412 and 9815. 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At 1951, Wentzville Parkway. Cross streets are Bear Creek Drive. 2041,

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Peter the Route Parade. Report of a 70-year-old female confused, looking at dark Lincoln in the parking lot.

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Medic 241 responding, St. Peter's Post Acute, 5400 Executive Center Parkway, room 330, bed A, 92-year-old female, multiple falls, head injury. Here's the main entrance.

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Medic 451, 9824 responding, 403, Pleasant Meadows Court, Highland Meadows. 91-year-old male, doctor wants him taken to the ER for failure to thrive, very weak, lethargic, sleepy for 16 hours. 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

9450 responding 2925 Wentworth Court, Westboro Estates. 81-year-old male, non-injury, falls, been on the floor for approximately an hour.

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0: 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Hemorrhage difficulty breathing.
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2: I'm on the scene with the Aqua on the other side of the lake from where you're at. Who would you like me to give this to, or you want me to scan from this shore over here?
1: Right now we're working with dive team to use dive team. Stand by. If you want to stand by, you can. Otherwise, we're going to go up this way.
2: Okay. I'll stand by over here.

0: Man, to 94.6A. 94.6A. We got some media over here on the north side of the lake. Would you like me to keep them over here or send them to a particular location?
1: We've got a meeting staging area on Sun Pan if you want to send them around the subdivision. They'll see Channel 4's location.
0: Clear. Also, I'm going to need to get 94.46 in here. If you're near that location, if we can get it down straight down Sun Pan, that would be great if we can clear out some area.
1: That's clear. I'll work on opening up a hole for 46. Have you requested them through dispatch yet?
0: I have not, but I'm getting ready.
2: Just responding, 39, Royale Court, Hedges River Green, 69-year-old male, constipation, rectal bleed. He is on blood thinners, recently released from the hospital.

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4: 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Underwater domestic. Newtown Beach. At 6129-6147 Sunshine Drive. Cross streets of Reef Street and Rector Street. Respond on FECAP 61. 9446. Underwater domestic. Newtown Beach. At 6129-6147 Sunshine Drive. Cross streets of Reef Street and Rector Street. Respond on FECAP 61. 2113. Medic 221 and 8744. Sick case altered LOC. Police on scene advised to proceed Reddington Oaks at 3949 Cambridge Crossing Drive. Cross streets are Lands End Drive and Pecan Hill Drive. Medic 221 and 8744. Sick case. Altered LOC. Police on scene advised to proceed Reddington Oaks. At 3949 Cambridge Crossing Drive. Cross streets are Lands End Drive and Pecan Hill Drive. 2113. Medic 231 and 9662.
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Cross streets are South 2nd Street and South 3rd Street. 2116.

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0: 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We've made room for them. 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

0: last thing like. It's showing roughly 10 foot, but I'm down in the water about 2 foot, so probably 12, 15. I copy.
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1: 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Cross streets on Newgy Road. 2128. Medic 111. Sick case. North Main Street. At 216, West 2nd Street, Unit 3. Cross streets are Lincoln Street and Park Street. Medic 111. Sick case. North Main Street. At 216, West 2nd Street. Unit 3. Cross streets are Lincoln Street and Park Street. 2128.
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0: Can you contact PD? Have them, have the officer that has his car blocking, would be the east side of some can, I'll go to his car and move it.
1: That's clear. Just confirming there's an officer blocking suntan. You want it moved?
0: Affirmative. I'm trying to get some equipment in.
1: That's clear. We'll advise them.
2: Ten the county. What was the time of call?
1: Stand by, just one. The time the call came in was 2012-2012.
2: Thank you.
1: Units on scene, 1 hour, boat in the water.
0: One hour, boat in the water. County, did you copy that I've got a Metro West boat in the water open?
1: From multiple boats in the water,

0: 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At 9-11, North 6th Street. Cross streets are Morgan Street and North Kings Highway Street. Hamptonville Fire 4835. Fire move up. FD St. Charles City F01. At 9-11, North 6th Street.
1: Cross
0: streets are Morgan Street and North Kings Highway Street. 2138.
2: Any 446 response.

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Fire move up. FD St. Charles City S01. At 911, North 6th Street. Cross streets are Morgan Street and North Kings Highway Street. Hattonville Fire 4830. Fire move up. FD St. Charles City S01. At 911, North 6th Street. Cross streets are Morgan Street and North Kings Highway Street. 2139.

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2: 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At 500. Bluffstone Circle Unit 1007. Cross streets are South Old Highway 94 and Woodstone Drive. Medic 231. Full unknown status. Boulevard Senior Living of Street. Peters. At 500. Bluffstone Circle. Unit 1007. Cross streets are South Old Highway 94 and Woodstone Drive. 2141.
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Site case unknown status. Police on scene advised to proceed with trip to Brennan and McCray at 3847 McCray Road. Cross streets are Horsemeyer Road and Junberton Road.

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1: Go ahead. 9446, left. That's clear, 46. I'm gonna come and take that barrier down for you.
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3: 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We're going back for a confirmation on location at this time. Probably, we'll probably have to work the cage in a few times.
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3: Site case unknown status. Police on scene advised to proceed with trip to Grinnell and McClay at 3847 McClay Road. Cross streets are Horst Myers Road and Jungerland Road. 9662. Site case unknown. Status. Police on scene advised to proceed with trip to Grinnell and McClay at 3847 McClay Road. Cross streets are Horst Myers Road and Jungerland Road. 2156.

0: Medic 121, sick case, Clarendale of St. Peter's, at 10, Dupree Drive, Unit 1410, Cross Street, Sir Mexico Road and Bellamy Drive. Medic 121, sick case, Clarendale of St. Peter's, at 10, Dupree Drive.
1: County Medic 231,
0: 2410, Cross Street, Sir Mexico Road and Bellamy Drive. 2203.

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1: 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Explosion, unknown. Hunting Creek. At 1, Hunting Creek Road. Cross streets are Connaught Road and Matchlock Drive. Medic 131, 9106, 9134, and 9680. Explosion, unknown. Hunting Creek. At 1, Hunting Creek Road. Cross streets are Connaught Road and Matchlock Drive. 2204.
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1: I have clear all boats are found.
0: Clear all boats accounted for. See multiple explosions in the sewer and in the area. Possible fireworks thrown in the sewer. Sewer is still smoking.

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0: 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Respond on SECAC 64. 9214, Medic 421, 9142, 9106, 9134, 9514, 9815, 9640, and 9540. Residential structure fire. 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

Yeah, it's responding 5213 O'Fallon Lakes Drive, 52130 O'Fallon Lakes Drive, Building 5, PD's en route. 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

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Fair winds at River's Edge. At 600, River's Edge Drive, Unit 444. Cross streets are Freedoms Road and Floyd Drive. 2244.

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0: 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We can have everyone downgrade at this point.
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She is bleeding from the head. 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

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He's conscious and alert.

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Caller was not with a patient. 90-year-old female reports a non-injury fall.

91-34, and medic 132. Difficulty breathing, clammy or cold sweats. Pebble Brook. At Kane, Spring Hill Drive. Cross streets are Mill Pond Drive and Sandy Creek Drive. 91-34, and medic 132. Difficulty breathing, clammy or cold sweats. Pebble Brook. At 1813, Spring Hill Drive. Cross streets are Mill Pond Drive and Sandy Creek Drive. 0005.

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0: 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Medic 242, say that's clear.

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A known medical emergency, life in question. Police request stage White Castle. At 2000, South Old Highway 94. Cross streets are Pound West Drive and VFW Lane. Medic 211, 9450, and 9620. Unknown, medical emergency, life in question. Police request stage White Castle. At 2000, South Old Highway 94. Cross streets are Pound West Drive and VFW Lane. 0041. Medic 231. Seizure. Country Creek. At 28, Oakshire Court. Cross streets are Country Creek Drive. Medic 231. Seizure. Country Creek. At 28, Oakshire Court. Cross streets are Country Creek Drive. 0042.

0: Another 231 responding, 28 Oakshire Court in Country Creek, 16-year-old male, epileptic, seizure in approximately 3 minutes. This court is not alert. 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

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Please request you stage. 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

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QS responding in stage for White Castle, per PD, you are clear to disregard.

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Sick case. St. Charles City Police Department. At 1781, Novell Road Unit Holdover. Cross streets are Hawksnest Drive and Lakeport. 9457. Sick case. St. Charles City Police Department. At 1781, Novell Road. Unit Holdover. Cross streets are Hawksnest Drive and Lakeport. 0103.

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At 458, Kaling Drive. 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

Civic 331-8924 was signing 1520 Road. 58-year-old female, chest pain since this morning. The state has gotten worse throughout the day, clammy. Aspirin protocol followed.

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0: 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We're back in quarters.
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Medic 121. Fallen known status. Hickory Ridge. At 4, Shag Bark Court. Cross streets are Whispering Ridge Lane. Medic 121. Fallen known status. Hickory Ridge. At 4, Shag Bark Court. Cross streets are Whispering Ridge Lane. 0139.

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1: 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With PD, we have one strobe going off. 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
0: 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One strobe going off. Building appears to be clear. All of the units can discard.
2: 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Cross streets are Braywood Court and Shady Springs Lane. 0143.

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Cross streets are South 2nd Street and South 3rd Street. 0145.

0: 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Caller advised smoke detectors in the home went off twice. No longer sounding. No visible hazards. Blessing, I'll be checked. They're advised to evacuate.
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0: 9554 can handle 42, can disregard.

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Last thing I'll be checked, they're advised to evacuate.

0: 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Nothing shown. Building not been evacuated.
1: 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Central, building not evacuated.

0: 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Fall possibly dangerous. Lehman Forest. At 1618, Lehman Drive. Cross streets are Lehman Court and Cinnamon Hills Drive. Medic 231. Fall possibly dangerous. Lehman Forest. At 1618, Lehman Drive. Cross streets are Lehman Court and Cinnamon Hills Drive. 0156.
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Medic 231 says clear priority 3.

Medic for 11. Full unknown status. Heritage Point. At 229, Savannah Terrace Drive. Cross streets are Chesapeake Trace and Savannah Pass Trail. Medic for 11. Full unknown status. Heritage Point. At 229, Savannah Terrace Drive. Cross streets are Chesapeake Trace and Savannah Pass Trail. 0209.

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We're currently public service to confirm. 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I believe this could be 250

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Patient should be at the front desk, but PD will be there. They're going to report an elder abuse.

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Walmart, O'Fallon, at 1307, Highway K. Cross streets are 9134 and 9142. Commercial alarm. Walmart, O'Fallon, at 1307, Highway K. Cross streets are 0317.

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0: 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Unknown age female claims she's being abused.
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0: 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That's clear. And service returning.
1: 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Medic 361 responding 24 Apple Hill Court. 86-year-old male, felt earlier today, right lower leg pain. Was initially reported bank adherence. Patient's awake, talking, answering questions.

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At 501 Auden Hollow Lane. Cross streets on West Highway N. Medic 431 and 9662. 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At 501 Auden Hollow Lane. Cross streets on West Highway N. 0539.

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64319662, responding 501 on Hollow Lane, 67 male, about to fall from bed, stuck in the current position. 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

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Average Sirius. At 1414, Trails of Sunbrook. Cross streets are Harry S. Truman Boulevard and Harry S. Truman Boulevard. 9467. Average Sirius. At 1414, Trails of Sunbrook. Cross streets are Harry S. Truman Boulevard and Harry S. Truman Boulevard. 0653.

9467 responding 4014 Trails and Sunburn. Order your mail. Cut his hand with a knife while cutting fish, possibly D.O.H. Bleeding is controlled. Grocery release from the VA yesterday.

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Sick case. 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
1: 3303, 33 Dive, 33 Boat 4, high on scene.

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0: 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Yeah, anybody? 421.
1: 421, 4 4 4 4 4 4 4 4 4 4 4 4 4 4 4 4 4 4 4 4 4 4 4 4 4 4 4 4 4 4 4 4 4 4 4 4 4 4 4 4 4 4 4 4 4 4 4 4 4 4 4 4 4 4 4 4 4 4 4 4 4 4 4 4 4 4 4 4 4 4 4 4 4 4 4 4 4 4 4 4 4 4 4 4 4 4 4 4 4 4 4 4 4 4 4 4 4 4 4 4 4 4 4 4 4 4 4 4 4 4 4 4 4 4 4 4 4 4 4 4 4 4 4 4 4 4 4 4 4 4 4 4 4 4 4 4 4 4 4 4 4 4 4 4 4 4 4 4 4 4 4 4 4 4 4 4 4 4 4 4 4 4 4 4 4 4 4 4 4 4 4 4 4 4 4 4 4 4 4 4 4 4 4 4 4 4 4 4

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0: 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Cross streets are Highway 364 West Off-Ramp and Highway 364 West On-Ramp. 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Unit 323. Cross streets are Highway 364 West Off-Ramp and Highway 364 West On-Ramp. 0752.
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2: 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Strip detector sounding intermittently since 0530.
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At 723, First Capital Drive, Unit 308. Cross streets are South 7th Street and South 8th Street. 9417. 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Laurel Meadows Wellness and Rehabilitation, Mount Carmel. At 723, First Capital Drive, Unit 308. Cross streets are South 7th Street and South 8th Street. 0812.

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0: 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At 723, First Capital Drive, Unit 308. Cross streets are South 7th Street and South 8th Street. 9425. 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Cross streets are South 7th Street and South 8th Street. 0815.
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1: Yeah.
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At 584, Edison Way. 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At 584, Edison Way. Cross streets are Wilmer Road. 0834.

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Odor investigation. Steeplechase. At 23, Calumet Drive. Cross streets are Bluegrass Lane and Belmont Drive. 9524. Odor investigation. Steeplechase. At 23, Calumet Drive. Cross streets are Bluegrass Lane and Belmont Drive. 0847.

25-24 responding, in the area of 23, Calumet Drive. Car advises a outdoor odor of chemicals in the area, no visible hazards, no illness.

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Cross streets are Breeze View Main. 0851.

311, 8734, responding LSS at Lee's Park, 600 Lee's Park Drive, located in the care center dining room for a 92-year-old female, choking with partial blockage. She is conscious and breathing. 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

0: 9514, 9524, 9506, 9606, and Medic 121. Motor vehicle accident with rollover. 221 mile marker eastbound. At 22100, I-70 east. Cross streets or I-70 east on ramp and mid-river small drive off ramp. Respond on FE Tap 64. 9514, 9524, 9506, 9606, and Medic 121. Motor vehicle accident with rollover. 221 mile marker eastbound. At 22100, I-70 east. Cross streets or I-70 east on ramp and mid-river small drive off ramp. Respond on FE Tac 64. 0913.
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1: County, is this going to be at the intersection or east or west of mid-rivers?
2: West of mid-rivers. Bottom of the on-ramp from Highway 79.

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I've been eastbound, mile marker 221, color advised, three vehicle motor vehicle accident, one vehicle rolled over in the ditch, female patient with vehicle and an injury.

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1: Is on the scene. I got one vehicle off. 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There is heavy damage. 9514, I have I-70 command.
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0: Can I start one additional engine and medic unit at this time? 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
0: 9514, I-70, Command County.
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0: I got heavy damage, one entrapment. Give me 9134.
2: 9534. Motor vehicle clear, accident damage, roll over. 121 mile marker eastbound. At 22100, I-70 east.
3: Off
2: streets or I-70 eastbound around the Mid River Small Drive off ramp. Respond on FETAP 64. 9534. Motor vehicle accident with roll over. 221 mile marker eastbound. At 22100, I-70 east.
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2: 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Motor vehicle accident with rollover. 221 mile marker east.
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2: 21 mile marker eastbound.
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0: 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We're working on extrication.
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3: 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Respond on FECAT 64. 9134.
1: Further down from
3: Vehicle accident with rollover. 221 mile marker eastbound. At 22100, I-70.
4: 9534 calling I-70 command. I-70
3: eastbound
4: shut down.
3: River Small Drive off ramp.
0: That's negative, but 9534, when you arrive, I'm going to need you to traffic control.
2: Is
1: clear. Kennedy, come in. Kennedy, come in.
0: Go ahead for command, County.
1: Do you need the additional EMS to respond from the east?
0: That's affirmative, County. I'm going to have to need to go up to Highway 79 overpass, come back down, bypass our site,
3: marker eastbound.
0: And continue further east.
3: I-70 east.
0: Check on the other vehicles and their occupants. I-70
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1: 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Do you need additional?
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2: Currently, all crews on scene will be working towards stabilizing a vehicle and extricating of two patients at this time.
1: We're getting two patients in the vehicle.

Medic 311, 96, 30, 87, 34 responding. This is going to be at the top of the research park off ramp from I-64. A green Toyota in a gray passenger car, unknown injuries. Duty's en route.

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4: 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Two vehicles, very minor.
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Go ahead. Can you do me a favor, drop the cones down on the highway? Drop the cones.

0: 31, 89, 14, responding 62, Forest Hill Road. For an 81-year-old female, difficulty breathing, history of COPD. Breathing treatment was used.
1: 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Diabetic problems. Everton Condominiums. At 1608, Kircher Drive. Cross streets are Florine Boulevard and Florine Boulevard.
2: 94-67 and 95-64.
1: 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Everton Condominiums. At 1608, Kircher Drive. Cross streets are Florine Boulevard and Florine Boulevard. 0932.
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0: 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Blood sugars at 285, complaining of abdominal pain, nausea, vomiting, dizziness, and shortness of breath.
1: What we got. At this time, we're secure. 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We're working on stabilizing this patient. She's going to be able to mobilize herself out after we stabilize her a bit. Not about 5 minutes.
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0: 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Gremlin Haven, at 2949, Oding Drive. Cross streets are Junk Station Road. Medic 221, seizure. Gremlin Haven, at 2949, Oding Drive. Cross streets are Junk Station Road. 0942.
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He does have a history of seizures. He bit his tongue, typically nonverbal.

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Level 3 transfer. St. Joseph, St. Charles. At 300. First Capital Drive, Unit 345. Cross streets are South 2nd Street and South 3rd Street. 0950.

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Motor vehicle accident and known injury. At 1756, South Point Prairie Road. Cross streets are Jackson Road and Branch Lane. 9854, Medic 451, and 9640. Motor vehicle accident and known injury. At 1756, South Point Prairie Road. Cross streets are Jackson Road and Branch Lane. 0954.

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Single report of a white Chevy Malibu, male subject with a possibly injured arm, called in by a passerby.

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0: Can you give me a status on MODOC?
1: Be advised, we were told troop CS2 officers on scene will contact St. Peter's for traffic control, but MODOT does not have personnel on weekends.
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0: 54, go ahead.
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1: Driving now. We're going to release SCAD units. 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
0: That's good.

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At 4119, Rosewood Terrace Drive. Cross streets are Rosewood Way and T.R. Hughes Boulevard. Medic 111. Sick case. At 4119, Rosewood Terrace Drive. Cross streets are Rosewood Way and T.R. Hughes Boulevard. 1006.

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Residential structure fire. 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Respond on FE Tap 61. 9425, 9403, Medic 212, 9450, 9410, Pattonville Fire 4835, Pattonville Fire 4824, 9542, 9620, and 9406. Residential structure fire. 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

9435, 9554, and 9506. Vehicle fire at 212, 220 Highway 370 West. Cross streets are Harry S. Truman Boulevard on ramp and Lakeside Park Drive. 9435, 9554, and 9506. Vehicle fire at 212, 220 Highway 370 West. Cross streets are Harry S. Truman Boulevard on ramp and Lakeside Park Drive. 1035.

0: 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It's a small trailer. The wheel was on fire.
1: That's clear. 96 10, advising fire is out with the extinguisher. It was a small trailer with a wheel on fire. 94 35 95 54 to continue.

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Level 1 transfer. 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First Capital Drive Unit ER 23. Cross streets are South 2nd Street and South 3rd Street. 1052.

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Excuse me, Coast Acute School Nursing, 5400 Executive Center Parkway, Unit 404. Hey, Adam. He's the main entrance for a 78-year-old male, complaining of pain in his catheter. He has an UTI.

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Cross streets are South 2nd Street and South 3rd Street. 1054.

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9854, residential CO alarm, Stone Meadows, at 222, Schmidgens Drive, cross streets are Highway Z. 9854, residential CO alarm, Stone Meadows, at 222, Schmidgens Drive, cross streets are Highway Z. 1101.

9854 responding, 222 Schmidtkins Drive. Car advised, zero alarms went off in the hallway. They're no longer sounding. Advised to evacuate.

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Medic 242, 9542, and 9620. 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At 651, River Moss Drive. Cross streets are White Falls Court and Misty View Lane. 1112.

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I took him to position secret, patient for CPR. 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

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Sick case. At 9, Amanda Court. Cross streets are Willett Road. Medic 801. Sick case. At 9, Amanda Court. Cross streets are Willett Road. 1121.

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2: 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Medic 221, fall not dangerous. At 4105, Stafford Woodsport. Cross streets are Cambridge Crossing Drive and Stafford Place Drive. 1122.

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Medic 221 responding 4105, Stafford Woods Court. For a 58-year-old female at fall, broken lower right leg. Leg is obviously bent out of shape. County Medic 421.

Clinic 132, 9680, 9114, responding 1 Park City Court, in Hodging Farm, for 66-year-old female with upper left back pain, sweats, kidney infection. She is taking antibiotics. Aspirin was not taken due to a possible GI bleed.

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Level 1 transfer. St. Joseph, St. Charles. At 300, 1st Capital Drive Unit ER11. Cross streets are South 2nd Street and South 3rd Street. 11:30.

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Sick case. At 9, Amanda Court. Cross streets are Willett Road. 9534. Sick case. At 9, Amanda Court. Cross streets are Willett Road. 1132.

0: 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Seizure. At 204, Philippine Court. Cross streets are Capo Grease Drive. 9542 and Medicaid 02. Seizure. At 204, Philippine Court. Cross streets are Capo Grease Drive. 1144. Medicaid 03. Level 1 transfer. St. Joseph, St. Charles. At 300, First Capital Drive Unit ER 11. Cross streets are South 2nd Street and South 3rd Street.
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Cross streets are Capo Grease Drive. Medic 241. Seizure. At 204, Phyllis Airport. Cross streets are Capo Grease Drive. 1145.

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195-42, responding 204. Police here, court for 27-year-old male, single seizure. 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

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Diabetic problems. Timberwood Trails. At 37, Misty Ridge Court. Cross streets are Mason Ridge Drive. 8712 and Medic 311. Diabetic problems. Timberwood Trails. At 37, Misty Ridge Court. Cross streets are Mason Ridge Drive. 1200.

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Level 3 transfer. St. Joseph, St. Charles. At 300. First Capital Drive, Unit 458. Cross streets are South 2nd Street and South 3rd Street. 1201.

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So, he does have a head injury. Enter information's in your notes.

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1: 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Motor vehicle accident and known injury. At Veterans Memorial Parkway and Meadow Lane. Cross streets are Veterans Memorial Parkway and Meadow Lane. 9542 and 9467. Motor vehicle accident and known injury. At Veterans Memorial Parkway and Meadow Lane. Cross streets are Veterans Memorial Parkway and Meadow Lane. 1208.

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Gas leak, outside. Loop and Ross Boulevard. At 306, Wall Street. Cross streets are East Maple Street and East Academy Drive. 9815. Gas leak, outside. Loop and Ross Boulevard. At 306, Wall Street. Cross streets are East Maple Street and East Academy Drive. 1209.

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Okay. 3-2 vehicle MVA involving a black Chevy Silverado with a female subject with a head injury.

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Continuous or multiple seizures. 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Cross streets or South Line Drive. 1213.

0: 就那个呢，你给我写一下呗。像那个呢，你发福利去。15 responding 306 Wall Street. Clear guys, gas line pulled. Post Malvin had advised to evacuate. Ambulance now. Medic 121 responding. Schnucks 577 Mid River Small Drive. Approximately 20-year-old male fall with possible broken ankle located in the produce department. Four 21 96 40 92 14 responding 38 North Lane Drive for 45-year-old male epileptic psychogenic seizures for 30 minutes history of a traumatic brain injury. He's located in the garage.
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0: 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Here's Miner. We'll be on Mesquite.
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Site case unknown status. Police request stage waypoint church at 4075 South Old Highway 94. Cross streets are Center Point South and Engeldine Road. 8724 and Medic 231. Site case unknown status. Police request stage waypoint church at 4075 South Old Highway 94. Cross streets are Center Point South and Engeldine Road. 1228.

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Please request a stage. They're en route for an unknown age male screaming.

0: 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Sick case altered LOC. Cedarhurst of Larksville. At 1290, Wentzville Parkway Unit 9. Cross streets are Center Loop and Crystal Creek Parkway. Medic 412 and 9824. Sick case altered LOC. Cedarhurst of Wentzville. At 1290, Wentzville Parkway. Unit 9. Cross streets are Center Loop and Crystal Creek Parkway. 1231.
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Cross streets are Mount McKinley Drive and Langrove Drive. Medic 351 and 9844. Stroke paralysis. Caregiver Finn. At 1297, Pivey Road. Unit 101. Cross streets are Mount McKinley Drive and Langrove Drive. 1234.

0: 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Site case non-suicidal. Waypoint Church. At 4075, South Old Highway 94. Cross streets are Center Point South and Engeldine Road. Medic 231 and 9662. Site case non-suicidal. Waypoint Church. At 4075, South Old Highway 94. Cross streets are Center Point South and Engeldine Road. 1236. Medic 451. Fall possibly dangerous. Villages of Huntley Ridge. At 53, Huntley Park Court. Cross streets are Huntley Grove Court. Medic 451. Fall possibly dangerous. Villages of Huntley Ridge. At 53, Huntley Park Court. Cross streets are Huntley Grove Court. 1237.
1: Medic 231, responding Waypoint Church, 4075, South Old Highway 94. Police are unseen advising to proceed. They're requesting you back out there for the same patient. Also requesting 9662 respond.

Medic 451 responding, villages at Huntley Ridge, at 53 Huntley Park Court, for 69-year-old female that fell. So, she does have a laceration to the face and shoulder pain.

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1: They did say priority 3. 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
1: Could you mark 431 delay, please?
0: Sure, sure. 191-34 responding, 702 Tim Smith Place. An 81-year-old male, heart rate ranging between 170 and 250. Complaining of being shaky, he does have a history of AFib. Two 11 responding, NHC 35 Sugar Maple Lane unit. David 13 boy, 83-year-old female. Weak G-tube connection. Use the therapy door entrance.

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0: 221, can I say 3?
1: 3. 221, status quo, ready 3. Three 41 responding, Barrett Haven, 1030 Barrett Haven Boulevard in the common area. 378-year-old female, coughing up phlegm, having difficulty breathing. She is currently no longer having difficulty breathing.
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At 3800, Harry S. Truman Boulevard, Unit 114. 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At 3800, Harry S. Truman Boulevard. Unit 114. Cross streets are Franks Drive and West Clay Street. 1321.

9467 responding, relax in. 3800 Harriet Truman Boulevard, Unit 114. 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

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Medic 121. Hate exposure unknown status. 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

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Police are busy stage, they're in route for a 48-year-old male having a mental health crisis, history of schizophrenia.

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Cross streets are Winter Hill Court. Medic 132, seizure, Pebblebrook, and 2009, Winter Hill Drive. Cross streets are Winter Hill Court. 1344.

Medical emergency responding 2009 Winter Hill Drive in Pebblebrook. 36-year-old male. Seizure. Had two in a row. He was alert between them. Now conscious and alert.

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First Capital Drive Unit 442. Cross streets are South 2nd Street and South 3rd Street. 1409.

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Sick case with difficulty breathing. 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Sick case with difficulty breathing. 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

24-11, Lenny, 24, responding, 3864 Pedford Point Drive, for a 71-year-old male, unable to sit up due to weakness, incontinent, incoherent at times. He's currently conscious and alert. He does have a history of alcohol abuse.

0: 1724, Medicaid 01, 9620, and 9664, cardiac arrest on certain leaving. At 1528, Surrey Lane, cross streets are Harvest Moon Court and Country Trace Court. 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Cardiac arrest on certain leaving. At 1528, Surrey Lane. Cross streets are Harvest Moon Court and Country Trace Court.
1: 231 in County, are you going to close to that cardiac arrest?
0: 1417.
2: 231, that's affirmative. I've also responding on Tech 61.
1: Your show's responding.
0: Medic 231. Cardiac arrest on certain leaving. At 1528, Surrey Lane. Cross streets are Harvest Moon Court and Country Trace Court. Respond on FECAC 61. Medic 231. Cardiac arrest on certain leaving. At 1528, Surrey Lane. Cross streets are Harvest Moon Court and Country Trace Court. Respond on FECAC 61.
2: Yes, responding. 1528, Surrey Lane. PD's also en route. The 42-year-old male found cold to the touch. We're attempting to position for CPR. It appears patient may be downhill.
0: 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At 5130, Highway 94 North. Cross streets are Kisker Drive and Meadowview Drive. 8814R, Medic 291, Medicaid 05, and 9610. Motor vehicle accident, and known injury. At 5130, Highway 94 North. Cross streets are Kisker Drive and Meadowview Drive. 1418. Medicaid 01, Level 3 Transfer, St. Joseph, St. Charles, at 300, First Capital Drive, Unit 442.
2: Units responding, 1521, Surrey Lane. First, I reported it to 42, I'm not awake, not breathing. Possibly be on hold, phone call, just.
3: County 8 is responding. County, that's going to be 8806. 8806.
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Jason Rout for a red Ford Escape versus a blue 2500 Duramax with airbag deployment. Report of one female laying on the ground. I'm not injured at this time.

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0: 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We do have one lane of 94 blocked at this time. There is one patient out on the ground. I'll be out in the scene real quick.
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1: 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Ninety-four ten, responding Glenshire Park, 1400 Off Street. 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
1: 805, 8814, delayed by train.

Medic 412. Fall Public Assist. Stone Ridge Canyon. At 130, Santa Elena Drive. Cross streets are Savannah Pass Trail and Santa Elena Court. Medic 412. Fall Public Assist. Stone Ridge Canyon. At 130, Santa Elena Drive. Cross streets are Savannah Pass Trail and Santa Elena Court. 1428.

924, and Medic 331. Stroke breathing normal over 25 years old. New Melly DFW Post 5651. At 555, Forestell Road. Cross streets are Highway C and Hope Road. 8924, and Medic 331. Stroke breathing normal over 25 years old. New Melly DFW Post 5651. At 555, Forestell Road. Cross streets are Highway C and Hope Road. 1429.

0: 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We'll be taking the call on 555 Forest Hill Road.
1: And the 914 responding to Vivian 924.
2: County 805 South clear, priority 3.
1: 805 South clear, priority 3.
3: 8914. Stroke breathing normal over 25 years old. New Melly DFW post 5651. At 555, Forest Hill Road. Cross streets are Highway C and Hove Road. 8914. Stroke breathing normal over 25 years old. New Melly DFW post 5651. At 555, Forest Hill Road. Cross streets are Highway C and Hove Road. 1430.

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Savannah. At 5, Savannah Hill Drive. Cross streets are Creekside Drive and Mountain Laurel Drive. 1431.

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0: 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Fall not dangerous. At 4100, Highway 94 North. Cross streets Ugly Station Road and Lago Vista Drive.
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0: 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Medic 803, priority transfer. 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
1: Yeah, that's great. Units responding, 4100, Highway 94 North. A 79-year-old male fall with a shoulder and hip injury located in the front yard. Been on the ground for approximately 30 minutes.
2: 9690, let's go ahead and upgrade this to a Charlie response. I'm on the scene.
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You're responding for a wreck and stuck in a sewer.

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He's now conscious and alert with a head injury and minor bleeding. He weighs approximately 300 pounds.

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0: 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Medic 351. Fall not dangerous. Osage Meadows. At 1353, Half Moon Drive. Cross streets are White Hawk Drive and Wagon Wheel Trail. Medic 351. Fall not dangerous.
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0: 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Cross streets are White Hawk Drive and Wagon Wheel Trail. 1610. Medic 261 and 9410. A known EMS problem. 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A known EMS problem. 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
0: 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A known EMS problem. Highland Arena.
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At 844, Rambling Pine Drive. 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

221 responding, 844 Rambling Pine Drive in Somerset Hills. For a 62-year-old male, lost his balance and fell into a gate. Stated his leg is tangled into the gate and he's unable to get up. Patient is currently ETOH, complaining of head pain.

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1: 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I'll show you responding. Units responding, Cross Lake Road, over 64, PD's on scene of an MVA with an approximately 70-year-old female complaining of neck pain.

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Fall serious hemorrhage. At 115, Matthews Drive. Cross streets are Lemus Drive and Henderson Drive. Medic for 11. Fall serious hemorrhage. At 115, Matthews Drive. Cross streets are Lemus Drive and Henderson Drive. 1632.

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5: 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For a 56-year-old male who's nervous that he may become suicidal. He's not currently threatening and he has no weapons. He's going to be located in front of the main entrance under a canopy in blue sweats and a teal t-shirt. 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Medic 321, 9154, responding, Delmar Garden Villas, 7092 South Outer 364, Unit 264, is the back entrance in assisted living for a 71-year-old female who fell and hit her head. She was able to get out, but she is on blood thinners. Her breathing can be checked. She's approximately 300 pounds.

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Residential alarm. West Wind Estates. At 118 Pawnee Drive. Cross streets are Paula Drive and Susan Drive. 9450. Residential alarm. West Wind Estates. At 118 Pawnee Drive. 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

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We don't want to know about Lake. 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Mm-hmm. There's the alarm company. There's a smoke alarm zone 74.

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1: 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Cross Street for Emergency Drive into Inverman Circle. 1710.

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Windsor Estates. At 2150, West Randolph Street, Unit 605. Cross streets are. 9417. Evaluation. Windsor Estates. At 2150, West Randolph Street. Unit 605. Cross streets are. 1721.

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Fall possibly dangerous. Clarendale of St. Peter's. At 10, Dupre Drive Unit Courtyard. Building Light. Cross streets are Mexico Road and Bellamy Drive. Medic 801. Fall possibly dangerous. Clarendale of St. Peter's. At 10, Dupre Drive. Unit Courtyard. Building Light. Cross streets are Mexico Road and Bellamy Drive. 1732.

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Difficulty breathing. Del Mar Garden Villas of O'Fallon. At 7092, South Outer 364 Unit 106. Cross streets are Twin Chimneys Boulevard and Montrachet Drive. 9154, and Medic, 341. Difficulty breathing. Del Mar Garden Villas of O'Fallon. At 7092, South Outer 364. Unit 106. Cross streets are Twin Chimneys Boulevard and Montrachet Drive. 1741.

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Use the main entrance for approximate 90 mile. Difficulty breathing. 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

Medic 121. Abdominal pain. Scene safety issues present. At 5, Elm Drive. Cross streets are St. Lawrence Drive and St. Luke Drive. Medic 121. Abdominal pain. Scene safety issues present. At 5, Elm Drive. Cross streets are St. Lawrence Drive and St. Luke Drive. 1800.

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1: 121 Santa Clara for 83 PV.
2: Static 131 and 9134. 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Police request stage. At 14, Oak Bluff Drive. Cross streets are Oak Valley Drive and Twin Oaks Drive. Medic 131 and 9134. Psych altered. Police request stage. At 14, Oak Bluff Drive. 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

That is 351-9134 responding, 25 Blue Spruce Drive at Fairview Manor. 47-year-old female shooting pain from her left shoulder down to her hand. 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

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Entry information on the call notes.

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I believe the caller is at 45 Blue Spruce. 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

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Target, Highway K. At 2300, Highway K. Cross streets are Laura K Drive and Highway K. 9114. Service call. Target, Highway K. At 2300, Highway K. Cross streets are Laura K Drive and Highway K. 1846.

14 responding to target 2300 Highway K. It's going to be a baby locked in a white 2019 Mazda CX-5, located just to the left of the front store, front of the store.

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